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0: 6 on a block of Rota, calling us at 604. Says my neighbor was yelling racial slurs and flipping her off.

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Sunway plane, Edward Paul 64419, DP 64419, on Wisconsin 164 in Cornerstone.

0: 7-10-23. 7-10. 7-10, for information, we did get a call from who she's claiming is possibly the male involved, the police party. He asked to speak to Polka directly, and then once we told her she was unavailable, he said never mind.
1: Yeah, probably because he knows I'm going to cite him. Let me talk to her real quick and I'll

0: Go ahead.
1: All right.

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7-7 East,

Westbound 185, City Machine ticket report of shots fired, 1800 block of State Street. Came in on Raven near 1839 for 9 heard. For officer safety, KBF 277 at 1839.

0: 27.
1: 314, Edward, Indiana. 314, ECI, out of Indiana, 30 northbound.

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0: 611, who are you calling?
1: That was a speaker.
0: Captain, unit calling the Symphony Dispatch.
1: Yes, thank you. Thank you. You have a deputy or two available to be another trooper at Aurora Mountain.

0: So sorry.
1: Boy, David, Zebra 3615, PTZ 3615, ruby southbound on the Eagle Bear, just south of the Eagle.
0: Copy.

palavras. 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

Five. 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Five. Five. Five. Five. Five. Five. Five. Five. Five. Five. Five. Five. Five. Five. Five. Five. Five. Five. Five. Five. Five. Five. Five. Five. Five. Five. Five. Five. Five. Five. Five. Five. Five. Five. Five. Five. Five. Five. Five. Five. Five. Five. Five. Five. Five. Five. Five. Five. Five. Five. Five. Five. Five. Five. Five. Five. Five. Five. Five. Five. Five. Five. Five. Five. Five. Five. Five. Five. Five. Five. Five. Five. Five. Five. Five. Five. Five. Five. Five. Five. Five. Five. Five. Five. Five. Five. Five. Five. Five. Five. Five. Five. Five. Five. Five. Five. Five. Five. Five. Five. Five. Five. Five. Five. Five. Five. Five. Five. Five. Five. Five. Five. Five. Five. Five. Five. Five. Five. Five. Five. Five. Five. Five. Five.

0: 582-5060. Go ahead. You made my location. Zero.
1: That's

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1: 32, I see. Go ahead, put her down.
0: Tipper.
2: 27, Wisconsin traffic.
0: 27.
2: Out of town, George, 6918. 6918. Southbound at the 20 off ramp.

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1: I copy. Did you need another one?
0: Yeah, we need 7 o'clock.
1: 7 o'clock.
0: 7 o'clock, huh?

0: 2744 Paul Mary, disabled citizen, back to a Keith Liddell out of Lake Geneva on a white craft caravan. That's good, clear.
1: Two seven. Was it?

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0: 905 or 907. 905, but when you guys are down there, could you guys let us into the BDs? We need to see a stuff. Hey, for a month, I don't know. Got it, thank you.
1: Nothing.
0: Nothing unusual. Building was secure. Back out on foot, southbound.

Quadpod 1B5, City of Resin, taking a report of a shots fired. It's going to be in the 1900 block of Prospect. 12 heard, some sales possibly a drive-by. No vehicle description or direction of travel. Craftster 50, KBF 277 at 2055.

Sasha Adam W. Williams, B. Charles, 4082, and I'm on Main Street, just east of Milwaukee.

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0: Yes. 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

5-9-1, be advised. City of Lucien taking a report of shots fired, 1800 block of North Wisconsin. One heard on Raven near 1817. Bronx to safety, KBF 277-2156. She's okay. She's solid and clear.

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1: Pepper.

1153, APB, silver alert out of Milwaukee. Break. Continuing, silver alert is going to be for a Samoa Williams. Since last seen earlier today at the 3500 block of North 56th Street. It's going to be an 84-year-old female black, 5'3", 160 pounds, with black hair and brown eyes. Family last observed her in the 3500 block of North 56th Street. She is diagnosed with dementia. Possible vehicle would be a 2021 black Volkswagen Jetta with a 28 of 60295DS.

Soon as that 40 minutes. 6-0. 1-0-5-1-3, 3-3-3. 6-0.

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0: Plus her underhand, like, no helmet, or like brown, shirt, not a person.
1: Copy, westbound Durand. Plus motorcycle, no helmet, brown shirt.
0: Westbound, coming up.

Copy. Possibly continued westbound from 75 and

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Can we get a plate on that? I did not get one. 2-8, did you get one? Refuse. It's going to be just south of 1117 Springbrook Drive.

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0: Dennison. Lano 7 is coming back current and clear to a Jason or Gwendolyn Ross cop out of Waukesha on a black Tesla. Lano 5, where are you going, dispatch?
1: I got a hold on that.
0: I copy, dispatch, Lano 7.

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0: 611, copy 26806 Julia Street. 26806 Julia Street. Copy 76 there for a minute.
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0: 611.
1: 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You told me 10 days of National Report and the crash.

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dispatch 3257 for a park violation. At Pritchard Park, 2800 Ohio, we have our caller reporting a red Charger by the tennis court occupied by one. It's refusing to leave. There's also a blue SUV in the north lot unoccupied and a homeless male in the pavilion.

This is 60 for a rescue run. At 34201 Arbor Lane, room 11, a 75-year-old female fell and is having leg

6941. 6941. 6941. 6941. 6941. 6941. 6941. 6941. 6941. 6941. 6941. 6941. 6941. 6941. 6941. 6941. 6941. 6941. 6941. 6941. 6941. 6941. 6941. 6941. 6941. 6941. 6941. 6941. 6941. 6941. 6941. 6941. 6941. 6941. 6941. 6941. 6941. 6941. 6941. 6941. 6941. 6941. 6941. 6941. 6941. 6941. 6941. 6941. 6941. 6941. 6941. 6941. 6941. 6941. 6941. 6941. 6941. 6941. 6941. 6941. 6941. 6941. 6941. 6941. 6941. 6941. 6941. 6941. 6941. 6941. 6941. 6941. 6941. 6941. 6941. 6941. 6941. 6941. 6941. 6941. 6941. 6941. 6941. 6941. 6941. 6941. 6941. 6941. 6941. 6941. 6941. 6941. 6941. 6941. 6941

0: 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Go ahead.
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0: 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Dispatch 3-2, I got that back. Red Challenger to a Benito Cruz Sanchez out of Caledonia, current north.
1: Copy. 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

3941. 3941.

just had to delay 3 nights for a suspicious vehicle. The 21,000 block of West 6 Mile, the Ford F-150, occupied by one, is going to be near the corner of 6 Mile and 45, and it looked like a male inside was sleeping.

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Assess 57 and 32 for a noise complaint. Westside Park 7320 Mesa. It was a third party caller reporting a lot of noise from possibly campsite 19. Unknown how many people are involved.

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0: Riverview and Orchard, the black sedan, 28, is Adam X-ray Edward, 3667. Sitting near an abandoned house for 30 minutes, unknown to occupied. Did you want one more?
1: I'll advise.
0: Copy.

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1: 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We're going to be on 36 and...

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0: The Charles Shepard 24694. Northbound, 33.0, shoulder.
1: 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Copy 69.

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I copy. Dispatch to Channel 1 Squad's info for officer safety. City is getting a report of shots fired 700 Lake Avenue. They do have one victim at this time. No suspect info.

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Stop.

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This is channel 1, 63 info for shooting suspect out of the city break. Continuing, city's attempting to locate a red Ford Taurus, 28 boy Adam Victor, 1208. Operator is a Henry Lewis, male black, born in 65. He is wanted as a suspect for potential attempted homicide. Use caution, may be armed. Last rocket was a minute ago at 11 and Wood. Unknown direction of travel.

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1: 6-6.
0: All right, copy. I copy. Other squad calling.
1: 3-2. Are you traffic 5-7?
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0: I think we got enough cars here.

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0: Any spots that KTH advised, do we want State Patrol 39?
1: If we have them complying, we'll order them out.
0: Copy.
2: So, is that a state code in my car that I had stopped? Make sure you get the truck.

0: 4-6. He is in custody. We have a 32 in the vehicle and vehicle clear.
1: Copy. In custody, midnight 21.

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1: Stand by. 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Four six, they're working on sending someone your way right now.

0: SFF 46. Lieutenant's requesting we bring him to REPD.
1: What do they want with the vehicle?
0: Impound.
1: For this?
0: A firm to city impound, and they don't want the 32 touched.
1: Yeah, if it's still in the car, we'll work on down there.
0: Copy.
1: Just saw the whatever they would have for tow.
0: 10-4.
1: 6-6. Call the city orders off of fresh blood in the vehicle.
0: I copy.
1: Please,
0: copy, please.

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Pitching up to Sedan in lane 1, going 83 to 55. Coming up to Pine.

0: Isaac Lee Edward William 96154. And I'm going to be stopped in the turn lane to go south on I.
1: Copy.
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0: Dispatch to 66. Just for info, State Patrol went up to that reckless you were on. They said it was 74.
1: Yeah,

0: 7, info for a reckless. Going to be leaving DMH on 252 McHenry Street. Caller's a nurse advising Frank Soto was given medication and was advised not to drive. He got into his vehicle and left. It's a gray colored sedan. Illinois 28 is Edward Meary, 64269. Unknown direction of travel, but he does live in Antioch.
1: Out of 5.

Copy, advise the community there.

0: a bad distress. There's no longer any fighting. 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
1: I copy, you said rescue for a party that's bleeding from where?
0: Right.

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Nothing. You get Frank, you get Torch Network.com.

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I'm seeing rules to

Dispatch 905. Got one open case out of Walworth for felony bail jumping. Six.

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0: 907, copy, one in custody, midnight 57.

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1: 907, he's listed.
0: 907, you said he's resisting?
1: Yep.
0: 905, are you out with him?
1: Yeah, for, do we have an extra truck? Yeah, for him. 63 on that one.
0: Copy, 63. Right here, copy. 6-0, 6-0. Copy, 6-0.

0: 605, what's the best way to come in? I know it's shut down partially over there.
1: Come on, Rush, get shut down and try and break by the coffee house here.
0: Seven.
1: Four, three.
0: That's perfect.

0: Since that's the 11th.
1: It's 11, you calling?
0: Hey, firm. Is Toast still out there with you?
1: They are, yeah, all right. He showed up. He see they're processing it quick, and that voice is going to throw it after an RTU call.
0: Copy. 60, dispatch. 60. You can go to the comments that he's threatening to shoot us in the head.

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This is 822 8th Avenue. Use the patio door in the back. A 30-year-old female is having an asthma attack and her inhaler is not helping.

0: at 5740. West Dallas has somebody in custody on our warrant. They're requesting we meet at the Welts and Oak Creek on 20 and Ryan Road, ETA 20 minutes.
1: There's an indicator that he needs a mess clearance. Don't take custody of him, so we don't get stuck with a crosswalker.

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City's getting a report of shots, 2,000 block of Rapid Drive. 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

Memorandum to be sent by Sora Mata and Hyena. 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
0: 2-8 Convention, this is not in control with Metro.
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Dispatch 3-2 for a welfare check. The transfer from Kenosha, they're also responding. Northbound 326 over 9, there was a male wearing a button-up and

0: 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My computer just rebooted.
1: Northbound 326 over 9, the male wearing a button up and shorts walking northbound on the shoulder, possibly limping or intoxicated. This is 43, they put in 326, but they're saying it's just over KR.
0: I'll check.
1: I copy. I'm going to switch to 336.
2: 66 dispatch.
1: 66.
2: I have Gabriel 39 size to 55. You're going to get the pass.

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1: Oh, okay.
2: Copy, mail machine, that's for the next.
3: 11-0, have traffic, southbound, 337 exit, Wisconsin, Boy, David, Zebra, 3448, on the shoulder.
2: Okay, related to this, a negative.
3: No, sorry, not.

Subject to your reservation. Continuing southbound 333 over 5, passing Highway 11 now. Illinois 20 to Edwards, 41742, swerving near the car.

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1: This is
0: I'm tied up on 55 and 260 is out with that, is that true?
1: I'm sorry.
0: Looking for.
1: State 212 is going to confirm that's one over by care. So I was walking on the double.

0: 9.5.
1: Real one.

0: I have a 95 party. I'll be en route to a certain mileage of the B172. Mail is no longer contained, but he is going to be accepting gift card. He's also going to be giving a ride to the service vehicle and registered.
1: I'm sorry. I'm just going to go down.

0: That's Sabrina. This is Sabrina.
1: Sabrina.
0: Checking with her.
1: We're good. I'm on the phone with Austin. He advised me of another apartment to check.
0: Okay, are you going to want to dish him out there?
1: Not at this time.

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1: Frank Robert 92466 FR 92466. 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
0: Copy.

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903. 17 doesn't hear anything now. 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

I'm

0: Okay, this is going to be at the Yorkville Business Center, 146-11-58 Road, the IMS Jazz Pack. 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
1: 3-9.
0: Give me 36 and January northbound. The southbound lanes first today. I have no description. This is 5 minutes ago. We have nothing.

0: That's the affirmative.
1: 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Could you get another caller?
0: Copy, I have a...
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0: 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We want an officer to respond over to that. If any party is responsible, please be informed.

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Was it traditional? This is an analysis. I'm going to just copy it.

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Blackhawk 7, Blackhawk 7, 7, 7, 7, 7, 7, 7, 7, 7, 7, 7, 7, 7, 7, 7, 7, 7, 7, 7, 7, 7, 7, 7, 7, 7, 7, 7, 7, 7, 7, 7, 7, 7, 7, 7, 7, 7, 7, 7, 7, 7, 7, 7, 7, 7, 7, 7, 7, 7, 7, 7, 7, 7, 7, 7, 7, 7, 7, 7, 7, 7, 7, 7, 7, 7, 7, 7, 7, 7, 7, 7, 7, 7, 7, 7, 7, 7, 7, 7, 7, 7, 7, 7, 7, 7, 7, 7, 7, 7, 7, 7, 7, 7, 7, 7, 7, 7, 7, 7, 7, 7, 7, 7, 7, 7, 7, 7, 7, 7, 7, 7, 7, 7, 7, 7, 7, 7, 7, 7, 7, 7,

Fire in route. 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
0: Copy, we have a civil trouble holding. 28 and 32 when you're ready for civil trouble. Set 910 South Sylvania at the Super 8. Can you get the Super 8 room 215? Go to the lobby though, there's a language barrier, there's some kind of issue going on, a female guest that's causing problems.
1: I got them, just grab my body camera, I'll start on that way.
0: Copy, that's good.
1: Okay, copy. I'll be in a couple minutes.
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35 Rescue. 3422 MacArthur Place in Elmwood. 3422 MacArthur for any control mail that's put out of his chair. It's for a lift assist. 10-4.

0: I got you.
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But Edward Payne is 45865, K45865.

6, 8, November 7. It's going to be southbound from the 326 now, a gray 4x4 that's swerving. Looks like the operator's following the plate. The plate is Eagle 7. The plate comes back on a gray Toyota Tacoma.

0: 28, now that vehicle is going to be westbound passing 43rd Street. At Highway C.
1: Okay, I was just going to try to confirm the location. So keep on the 7 miles, now west on G.
0: I think our car is a little bit confused about locations, but this address is 9620 West 7th.

0: Thank you.
1: I'll just wait on a call back. You don't have to put me on two-way calls. Just pull it that way. Just kidding.
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0: 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I got that.
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0: This is Nano Six. Nano Seven, we have a rescue on Lewis Street, 129 Lewis, for a 69-year-old male unresponsive anal breathing. He's diabetic.
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But actually, this isn't the car that was stopped here. He's saying that the person already left, that

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0: 30. I spoke to the complainant. He said that the car drove away before our arrival. No further description besides older white male and just looking around the area.
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0: 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Be on the light pass at 1.
1: 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Just give me a second to punch up this one.

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0: 31 from a full scenario truck, and I put up somewhere in tonight. Copy 30. Set a test for a found article. That your P vehicle is in a silver Toyota Camry reference a found pocket knife on a table.
1: I don't have a sense.

Thank you.

0: の7分の7分に。We have found the article. It's going to be at your PDF to start the car that was found in the parking lot on the 100 block of Washington. And then there's a rescue run at Shemmer. I can see if Rusty can advise for them.
1: Yeah, if it's that serious, they can advise. And, if she's still in her PDF, isn't it?
0: Affirmative. We did try to sort of push it through the pass-through window, but it doesn't sound like she feels comfortable with it.
1: Affirmative. I'll get a squad over there. I'll call 903.

0: That's fantastic. Just went 285, by the way.
1: Sorry,
0: 1421 type 2 mile road, it's at Zoom Lion Heavy Industry. For a burglar, I'm calling by the alarm company. A key holder was reached. She requested dispatch on a call back.
1: So, you got it. You want to call back prior or after?
0: I'm believing after, just to make sure everything's okay.

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1: What was the last letter and number of it?
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0: 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It's going to be on Nicholson on the county line.
1: 10-4 coming from Standard Park.

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Getting the call at the Amtrak station, reference any set of keys outside track.

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0: 34, Michigan Trailer Traffic. Frank 019559 F 019559. We'll be northbound on the shoulder coming up to G off ramp.
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0: Oh, Craig's the route now that the Michael Finnick line.

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Pittsburgh. Copy.

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0: 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Thank you for your interest. Sarah's out, clear out of Burlington, and then the other party, Jay, possibly it is, expired instruction, clear out of Houston.
2: Copy.

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0: Sorry for a beauty accident. So, on the northbound off ramp, they pulled into the parking lot. It's a Mazda versus Jeep. No issues.
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extend for every second when the rapid took call yesterday at Hart Drive. The party's just looking for a phone call. He said it doesn't matter which office.

0: 710 for an accident. Subat 29037, war bonnet lane, possibly hit and run, calling 1CC reference home. Something running into a dock last night and causing it to sink. I think that was a pontoon boat, but I don't.
1: 718, you can clear me, I'll take that.
0: 718, 710, 10, 10, 8.

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1: Robert of Hawaii, 36858, Harvey, 36858. Right now we're southbound on lane 4, but I'll let you know where that's
0: happening. Copy.

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0: John McHenry, pinging south of Dream Street, it's for an iPhone crash alert. No voice contact.

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0: Pick up Alpha Charlie.

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0: front. 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
1: Two passes, happy.
0: And four. 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Don't know. If you don't recall, I drove all through when I was stopping the truck. Spread you all out there. 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
1: Copy, 3-2. 4-8, where are you going?
0: 4-8, 4-1.
1: Copy, I got you on.

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1: Affirmative, I got no answer.
0: Edward?
1: Copy, 50.
2: That was a 17. They got it wrapped up. They're taking it to some animal. Or, you can put up that record.
1: Copy, thanks.

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0: Copy.
1: Six here. 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I haven't heard or seen

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1: 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I drove off and I told him. So he's looking for it now.
0: I copy, put you guys 10-8 early, can I log?
1: Just take a log up when you can. I can back.
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1: Copy, 6-0. 6-0, 3-2.
0: Sorry.
1: I got a phone number in there. I was going to start with a phone call. Otherwise, she's on Marshall Square in Kansas, so she said she has some pictures.
0: I got her. Give her 21.

0: such a 905, 903 for a weapons violation. At the Riverside Park, 517 Congress, the caller is actually at the Burlington Police Department, reporting that 5 men have left the park across from McDonald's by the railroad tracks. 2 male whites were yelling and swearing at each other, and 1 male white took out a pocket knife. Nothing further.
1: Go for it.
0: The male white with a knife is wearing a gray hat and black pants.
1: Copy.

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1: She was able to identify one of the males, but she couldn't really tell the info about them.

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0: 737, can you move me to 15, please?
1: Can we update the registration number? William Sam, 1564, Robert Street, or no, Robert Coy. And then can you log the name in as Mark, which is John Epson, EPPESES, Whitemail, 427-76.
2: Seven.

0: 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Watch out, motorcycle Adam 256 Adam Young will be in the 225 block of Highway K.
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B913. The vote expired in 2025 and slipped into a role for Glenn Sardi. Rolf, R-O-L-F, Bergman, out of Bristol, it looks like. Affirmative.

0: for all living beings. 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
1: 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C-930. The Jacob Party does have a valid bolt certification. Set a warning. 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
0: She's waiting for someone to come pick him up. I'll be clear. I'll just be on in a minute.
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1: 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I've got National Ave, just east of Oaks.
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1: Contact.
0: 714 Young Robert Union, 714, why are you?

Sorry, this is

0: That's a 710 for a question. I'm about to send Area 16 for a lockout. There's a car running with a 10-month-old baby in it. Are you able to assist with the lockout, or should we get fire going instead?
1: I'm thinking one of us can head over there.
0: Where's it at? 400 East Main Street.
1: Clear, we have to report now. Back to the lockout.
0: Copy, 718, thanks. It's such a 6-3. Can you start making your way up to the lockout at 400 East Main Street?

to such a success. Just making sure you got me the lockout at 400 East Main Street in Rochester, and then the town of Waterford's going to assist with the lockout as the technical baby site.

0: 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I'm sorry. I was switching packs.
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0: What's your 20?
1: Sorry, somebody was getting out of the car. I mean, I'm on Chickory Creek at 9. Yes, I'll be fine.
0: Copy. No cover at this time.

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2: Go ahead.
0: George Charles, 93854, GT, 93854, southbound 330.0.

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0: 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It's for a 45-year-old male that's fell inside. He is conscious and breathing normally, no bleeding.
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1: 7.
0: 5, 8, 41.
1: 3, go ahead.
0: 9, 3, 8, 1, 3, 33.
1: 3.
2: 5, 6, I'm clear of the stop, just leave me on it to right, please. 6, 3, to 7, 8.

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0: 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We're trying to check this car. We're going to be northbound on ramp.
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call, 9 o'clock, the 17th headed to your PD. He's dropping off a wallet. He's going to be on an e-bike, 5-minute ETA. 10-4.

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0: 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Your caller is in the apartment upstairs. He's advising that the neighbors leave their 961 and pipes on the back porch. He doesn't want his kids seeing it. Would like it removed. 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

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There's a male standing by the vehicle cleaning it. Do you want to cover?

Wisconsin head of Tom Edward, 574-7 AT, 574-7 36 South Hutchins, north of Kramer, is the white Nissan Rogue.

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1: What?
0: Down in Adam Mary Henry, 5049, EMH 5049. We're on bypass, McHenry.
1: I copy. Dispatch 610. 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

0: southbound Milwaukee and Bridge. It's a blue Hyundai Elantra. It's an elderly male white operator that seems confused. He went right on a red light in front of cars. The caller advised they can no longer see them.
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905 dispatch, Liberty with a warning. 905 and 903, what's your 20? We're back to cell phone. Have more on it that way.

0: 6 out of dispatch. RO on that plate, close the passenger. She is in car speed. Do you go ahead and confirm?
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2: Roman 28. Georgia, Edward Tom Lincoln, 540. You just need to dial it.
1: Just to confirm, Georgia. It's current and clear. Hey, multiple squads, 903, go ahead.
2: So I've got a call 5-8, 6-1 to make a

0: Aye.
1: Floyd Charles Robert, APR, APR. 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

0: cause the vehicle to stop, it's going to be on a limit, just east of the bypass, and the cop car is starting this way. 28727, here's the William Young Henry.
1: Delta 3, I copy, dispatch to 1-3, are you able to break?

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0: Anna Paul Charles 3003 ABC 3003 MB Northbound 333 over 8 on the shoulder.
1: I'm sorry, that was Northbound 330 over 8 on the shoulder.
0: 333 over 8.
1: Anything C?

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0: I copy. Was there any other squad in there? Dispatch of 611.
1: 611.
0: That's going to be confirmed for her. It's body only.
1: Four, 10-95. Did they want to meet somewhere, or they just want me to take her downtown?
0: Sounds like she can just be taken downtown.
1: 10-4.

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0: I copy.
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1: Pleasant note that we have our MCAT available if they want it.
0: I copy.

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1: 611.
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1: I copy. 1648.

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1: You said it was a blue. What kind of vehicle?
0: Corvette.

0: This is Savoy. South Pleasant says they're good on the MCAT for now. You can stand down with it.
1: Copy.

0: I have multiple squads in there. Was there someone calling traffic?
1: Paper, 5-6.
0: Go ahead.
1: Boy Charles John, 6078, PTA, 6078. I'll be on 20 and Stewart.
0: 5-6, I copy. Other squad calling?

0: Just set the 29 for an accident on that.
1: Mm-hmm.
0: I'm getting you some more out there. It's southbound 328 over 0. It's going to be a white Toyota Highlander that sideswiped the median and kept driving. Unknown 28, they're in lane 1.
1: I got it. Just to confirm they kept driving, correct? I'm about to turn around IK right now.
0: I'm working on confirming that with the call taker. Stand by. Affirmative. The operator continued. The 17 also advised that it could be a Nissan Pathfinder.
1: Copy. Dispatch scale right now.
0: Copy. 29, did you copy that update?

0: clear me with just a warning for red, because I know it's a part of the act, and I don't know it. It'll be set up at 20.
1: I copy, 2-8.
2: Aircraft in route, southbound, air traffic control, UTL. What was the make again?
1: It was either a white Toyota Highlander or possibly a Nissan Pathfinder.
2: Copy, white SUV.

0: Was on the accident known, the caller is advising they can see the vehicle. It's still in lane one next to a black semi. Unknown 28 so far. We're working on a mile marker. Nine and cover. It's going to be passing 333 over 8. 333 over 8.
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0: Copy State.
1: Five, seven, do you have any access?
0: 57, I copy.

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0: 74 all the way down to Hawaii and probably 10 a.m.
1: I copy. Toledo, are you 10 a.m. as well?
0: Traffic, red line.
1: I copy.

0: 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I'm not sure if that's what you're going out for, if you left already.
1: Affirmative, I'm going to pick them up right now.

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0: 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I don't know if you're able to head that way.
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0: 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Central 56.
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0: Deputies and out to the PD, so I'll put you on the call. Did you receive that paperwork?
1: Hey, sir, I'm trying to rip it and drive at the same time. Sorry for not responding to you.
0: Good, I just want to make sure you got it.

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1: What?
0: The one listed on the

0: 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When I Googled it, there's nothing located in Brookfield, and it's showing that the True LLC is a generic placeholder name.
1: I put a name in the call if you want to take a look.

0: 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It rang once and then disconnected.
1: F4

0: 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Dispatch, you're ready to go.
1: Copy.
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0: I copy.

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0: Dispatcher 29, I'm going to put you 10-8, and work on getting you some more out there. It's going to be for a men's sub at 4532 80th Street. It's going to be for a Matthew party, tried to shoot himself. He still has a 32. It's going to be in the bedroom. They're working on getting everybody out of the house. There is a flag for him for a 2-officer minimum, 29. You're able to head that way once you clear 30. Can you start heading that way in 39?
1: Copy.
0: 4-8, do you copy?
1: Copy that.
0: Copy.

it sounds like there was one round that was fired. Nobody was struck. They may have taken the 32 away from him, but there are 32s in the home that he does have

Safe in the hallway by the garage. Your Matthew party's clear. We're

0: Plus on EDS, just for an update, it sounds like everybody but Matthew and his girlfriend Tracy are out of the residence. Matthew is on a lot of medication as well after a heart attack.
1: Very good.
0: Two-way, Tracy's now outside. It's just Matthew in the residence.
1: Copy. All right, this is.
0: Go ahead.
1: Do you need a number for Santa?
0: Copy.

0: Boy, that number's in the comments, and Matthew is still going to be in the bedroom for 80.
1: Yeah, 60, to be in 2 miles on Raymond.
0: 288, copy. Do you want me here right away or hold off till you make the scene?
1: 154, get your whole thing here.
0: Copy. Tracy advised that she put the 32 in the safe before she exited the residence, but again, he does still have access to them.

0: Very good.
1: Happy. 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
0: Can I just clarify? 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I think it's way in the back. Hey, firm, I was just out here a couple days ago for

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Southwest.

is not coming forward to grab a breach kit. 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
1: I don't believe we have a call for rescue. 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
0: Copy. I think that's why I'm not answering.

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find out what room he was in when he did start in 32. Is that the purple room inside the house where he was picked up by rescue last week? Yeah, it should be the purple room.

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